Justin, this is your favorite group, Pink Floyd. Song dedicated to you, my friend. And also for Lisa and Megan and Albert and all the friends from Midway Bar in Bellflower, California.

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in a bar in Toledo, across from the depot. On a bar stool, she took off her ring. I thought I'd closer.

0: 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Continuamos aquí en Onda Grupera. 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

mis amigos de East LA, Los Ángeles. 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Boyle Heights, Lincoln Heights, Sereno. Los amigos de Huntington Park, de Southgate. De Norwalk, Santa Fe Springs. To all of you. We send you all our love.